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1: 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It's like they're always trying to tear us apart, but we will stand strong, stand true, and everybody's gonna watch what we do.

0: Dusjåmauer. 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
1: Tørvartærnus arbeidsleg. 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
1: In 1965, Vietnam seemed like just another foreign war, but it wasn't. It was different in many ways, and so were those who did the fighting. In World War II, the average age of the combat soldier was 26. In Vietnam, he was 19. In Vietnam, he was 19.